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Los 4097.1. Just something about you. 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
0: 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Iniciamos.

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1: 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I think about her and she knows it.

Los 40, 97.1. Or a globe, and I can take you with me if you really wanna go. 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